0: 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Proud to be Fout.
1: Freeze, I'm a baker. Put your hands in the air. Give me all your money.
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